kiss if you can't say anything real nice. 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We're parting, you go your way, I'll go mine, it's best that we do. Here's a kiss, I hope that this brings lots of luck to you. Makes no difference how I carry on. Just don't you talk about

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He told me, boy, the money he had spent. 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Ask everything

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1: The title of this number, I'm just composing. 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
1: This is the part in the program where we sing a drunk song. Drunk songs are usually done in small bars and bistros in the wee hours of the morning. Usually talked or sung by a fellow who's got problems. 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
1: Thank you. The next number is Willow Weep for Me. 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

this song real well. 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Willow, wait for me. 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